Marshall Mathers, I'm Lucius Lyon, built my empire. 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So myself and I'ma go ahead and make a deal with Lucifer. I'm a deadly punisher, I got no mercy on his lyric massacre. Cause low-key, let's start it from the bottom. From a day I started rhyming, utter cyber to the rhythm. I became a thing.

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1: 17.
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1: I haven't decided yet. I just... I want to go there, you see.
0: You have to take your time. Follow your heart. You will find the space.

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Is she a princess? A cutie? A diva? A beauty? No, I don't think so. She is more than just young and beautiful. She is more than just a girl. She is a bonbon.

0: 完全控制不了现象，这麦开门 A 就是 K to the E Why is it even now who can make it 从没见过哪个人不对来 me Is it even now who can make it Welcome to the Tiger House baby
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0: Very has, very has.
1: 很有。
0: Take you to class, it's the gate pass to my pants. I'm like a floor ant crawling. Linkin Park crawling. Me balling. You laughing, lolling. All right, got it.

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I don't care who you be.

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iPhone X, I don't got an X. Get out Pokemon, Pokedex. 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

0: has, very has.
1: 很有。
0: Take you to class, get the gate pass to my pants. I'm like a floor ant crawling. Linkin Park crawling. Me balling. You laughing, lolling. All right, got it.